0: like a moth to a flame, burned by the fire, fire, fire, fire, fire. My love is blind, can't you see my desire?
1: That's the way love goes.

0: over here,
1: right down there,
0: in the air and everywhere. Words of wisdom, words of strife, words that write the book I like.
2: Words will find the right solution to the planet Earth pollution.
0: Say the right.

like a moth to a flame, burned by the fire, fire, fire, fire, fire. My love is blind, can't you see my desire? That's the way love goes.